0: it's beautiful, the things that I've got. No, I don't care about the
1: love. Hey guys, this is Lauren. And you're listening to Los 40.
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0: Yeah, yes it is.
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0: 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I will not give
1: 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Todos los éxitos. Los 40.

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1: As for money and get advice. As for advice, get money twice. I'm from the dirty, but that Chico nice. Y'all call it a moment, I call it life.

Yeah, yeah. Pretty boy. 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Y yo soy Maluma, baby. Oh, no. Good boy. Kevin el DJ y Channel Ganeo. Good boy. Un nene. Atlantic Music. 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